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1: I bring a coffee in the morning. 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I take her out to fancy restaurants. She takes the sadness out of me. I make her cards on her birthday. She makes me a better man. I take her water when she's thirsty.

99.8. 99.8. Rap hangolva. Rap hangolva. Rap hangolva. Rap hangolva. Love is a word I don't understand. The simplest sound, four letters. Whatever it was, I'm over it now. With every